Your life, your music, Mix 92.9. Two more songs and then a chance to win. Four tickets to the Wilson County, Tennessee State Fair. Game time is coming up on Mix 92.9.

enjoying Real Life and the opportunity to grab some tickets tomorrow afternoon. Pair of passes to see TLC and Salt and Pepper at First Bank Amphitheater August the 15th. Barb's got them. Lunchtime trivia tomorrow.

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I'm Doug. Hey, Lexi. I think you're listening. Jason just wanted you to know he's thinking about you.

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1: Get ready for another episode of the Exercise Report here on the Intelligence for Your Life program. Did you know that seemingly small and insignificant amounts of movement matter big time? The Journal of the American Heart Association now saying that just 5 extra minutes of exercise will help lower your blood pressure. And the daily decision to take the stairs can also have a big impact. Research shows we burn about 20 times more calories going upstairs than walking on flat ground. Even going downstairs, we burn roughly 5 times more calories because of the muscles being worked to slow our body's descent. And don't worry if you need to hold the handrails going up or down. The Journal of Applied Physiology says by getting your arms involved, you maximize the muscle mass used and increase your power output.
2: Now that's intelligence for your life.
1: Coming up, we're going to tell you about fexting. Fexting is fighting over text, and it has a bad reputation. New research says it might actually be useful. A review of 15 different studies on the topic surprised researchers, and I'll share all the data with you next.

I know that hiring can be challenging. You need someone to match your role perfectly. Well, now you can meet them fast on ZipRecruiter.

0: Tomorrow morning, wake up with the Mixed Morning Show. It's not even the first day of school, and you're already being asked a really tough question.
1: Yeah, I can't believe the teacher's making the parents think before class even starts.
0: It's not fair. We'll explain why tomorrow, 7:40 with the Mixed Morning Show on Mix 92.9.